not that you went to the gig and it was just bad, but like you're like, I can't believe I'm actually here in the first place. WR's first concert, the Beatles in Houston, 1965. Could you hear anything? One of my friends, dad saw the Beatles at Auckland Town Hall. Would have been, of course, in the 60s, and yeah, the usual thing. Couldn't hear a damn thing except screaming girls. PA technology wasn't what it is today, that's for sure. Hello to Olivia, who's jumped on the message board. Hello to Candy O. Andrew in Toronto. Miles in Middle Texas, hello to you. Yeah. Great to have you all on there. Chiming on in. Olivia's first concert with James Taylor at the Tanglewood Summer Camp. Yeah. WFMU.org/drum. It's a place to go if you want to jump on the message board. Chime in with a concert of shame. Or just what your first concert was. It's interesting stuff. I'm on the music. Talk it over the jazz. Let's not do that.

0: Johnny Watson in there with I Say That I Love You. Total, total banger. Wicked stuff. We've been asking the question of first gigs. There's been some great stories coming in. Streaming in, as I got to say. WR, yeah. 1969 Texas Pop Festival worked as basically a roadie. And doesn't remember much because quite high and fell asleep. Epic. But where are we? Oh, also WR. I mean, I think you win so far. Seen the Beatles in 1965. I mean, holy shit. And also, who was it saying they'd seen David Bowie? That's probably one of my biggest regrets. I didn't get to see David Bowie ever. He came to Wellington, I think, 2003 or something like that. It was the first opportunity I would have had to actually see him. And then I'd moved up to Auckland to study or something. I just had no money. You know, it was just like, it wasn't a thing just to get a flight back down at the time. Oh, bummer. But that would have been pretty cool. I'm going to read through these in a bit more detail because there's a lot going on. But they're pretty great. They're pretty good concerts. But yeah, I think the Beatles takes it. I know a guy who saw Elvis. I know a few people actually that saw Elvis. They've come up to me, I've seen Elvis, you know. I think, well, really, that's freaking incredible. Tell me about that. All 70s era, of course. But yeah, I love to hear these stories. Keep them coming in, wfmu.org/drummer. Get on the message board, let us know your first concert or concerts that were absolutely like, hell am I here? Why am I here? Concerts of shame. Not concerts that you went to that were just shit like, I don't know, old what's his name? Bob Dylan came out and didn't talk to anyone and played three songs. Not those sort of stories. Just like embarrassing stories. Like I remember I actually got a comp ticket to see this band called Bush from the 90s. And they were just this pop rock band that came out at the time and were probably popular for like what, one album or something. I remember going to that gig and going, this sucks. Anyway, for UWR, for the Texas Pop Festival, I looked up the lineup on that. There's some Canned Heat, Janis, incredible string band, BB King, Freddie King, Zeppelin, Nas, and it's Sam, David, Santana. The Family Stone, holy shit. And, well, I noticed one in particular, so I'm going to drop this. I haven't played it in a long time. It's a 5 Miles to Midnight classic. Grand Funk Railroad, Inside Looking Out.
1: A broken man.
0: Oy. Goes like this.

Jeez, there's so much noise going on that record. You turn it up too much and it starts feeding back on me. My God. Yeah, Grand Funk Railroad. I love that track. Inside Looking Out, extended. That's over 9 minutes long, that sucker right there. That one's going out to WR for the 1969 Texas Pop Festival. Man, so many stories coming in. Yeah, regret not trying. Dreaming CD regrets not trying to see Prince. Yeah, that's a bummer too. I got to see Prince. It was pretty epic. I got to say, it's still probably the best concert I saw, just for the epicness and the fact that it was like, holy shit, that's actually him, was Michael Jackson in the late 90s, like the History Tour or whatever. It was pretty epic, regardless of what you think of Michael Jackson. He came out of the stage in a rocket ship, eh? And then flew out of the stadium in a rocket pack. Fuck, man. It was crazy. But yeah, Prince, that's pretty epic. ZZ Top, nice one. But Chris in Kensington, Brooklyn, first concert was ZZ Top, but the reason they were going because Extreme was opening. Shame. Nah, it's all relevant to the time, isn't it? Yeah, cool. Hey, well, you've got to see ZZ, man. That's cool. In fact, I haven't really played any ZZ since, what's his name, left us. Been a bit of a week of, Southern Stars leaving us. What's in the water? What you got in the water down there in Nashville? Man, I better play some ZZ, but I'm going to play this because this next track, because of the heartbreaking story from Candy. Candy O on the message board saying she was supposed to go and see Elvis when she was like 9 or maybe 10, and he died soon after. Mum was going to get tickets, and Dad said, no, we can't see him. We can see him another time, and then he just died. It's like, that would suck. So I've got a song for you. I was the same. We'd booked tickets to my partner at the time going to LA, and we were going to go see Dick Dale. And then, yeah, like he passed away about 2 or 3 weeks before we got on the plane. Like, that sucked, but yeah, I don't know. Poor Dick. He probably wasn't in a good spot at that point. Interesting segue to Elvis to Dolly Parton when she wrote "I'll Always Love You." Elvis loved that song. Apparently, he sung that to Priscilla when they left the courthouse. I don't know. I mean, I wasn't there. No one was. But this was a song that Elvis wanted to do of Dolly's, and greedy old Colonel stepped in there and said, "Oh, we've got to own half of the publishing." And she said, "Well, it's already a huge hit. No, it's my song. Good on you, Dolly, for sticking to your guns." But apparently she was gutted, being a huge fan of Elvis, and was quite upset that, yeah, Elvis couldn't do her song. It would have been a good honour for her. But screw you, Colonel, ruining that one. Anyway, this is for you, Candy O. This is one of the raunchiest Elvis songs I know of, and I reckon it should have been a bigger hit. This wasn't a hit at all, but I reckon it's a great song. It's got "The Power of My Love." It's off the Elvis from Memphis record. It's a fave. Goes like this. Or at least would go this if I've actually turned up the volume on the mixer. Here we go. Try that again.

0: I went down to the beach and saw Kiki. She was all like, and I'm like, whatever. Then this chick comes up to me and she's all like, hey, aren't you that dude? I'm like, yeah, whatever.
1: It's annoying.
0: So later, I'm at the pool hall and this girl comes up and she's all like, and I'm like, yeah, whatever.

And then it's 3 a.m. I'm on the corner wearing my leather. This dude comes up and he's like, hey, punk. I'm like, yeah, whatever. Then I'm throwing dice in the alley. Officer Leroy comes up and he's like, hey, I thought I told you. And I'm like, yeah, whatever. And then up comes Zaffo. I'm like, yo, Zaffo, what's up? He's like, done. I'm like, that's cool.

0: I like it.
1: Okay, so that's a track released this year by Upsal, a track called I Like It. We had Spiderbag, classic Australian group there with King of the Northern, and Liam Lynch in there as well with the United States of Whatever. Of course, then we had Elvis, going out to everybody, with the Power of My Love. That's a song that I perform with my Elvis big band too. I really like it. Let's say it's a really cool song to throw on the set, I reckon I do. And Grand Funk Railroad with Inside Looking Out. At the top of all of that, the comments section is absolutely going off, full of comments about concerts that they went to, but also what's starting to come through. I mean, there's a lot going on, but people with a lot of regret about artists that they never saw, for one reason or another, or just not going to the gig and then realizing later that they really should have, like, say no to tickets or just going, oh, nah, see them another time. I think the lesson out of this, because life is indeed short, take that opportunity, no matter what it is. I reckon, like, if someone comes, go and see them. It might not be another time. I mean, I'd say, oh, no, I'm not going to go see Paul McCartney last time he came. But if he doesn't come back, I'm going to be like, oh, fuck, I really wish I'd gone to see him. Like the same regret I have about David Bowie. Just like, oh, man, I wish I'd seen him, you know. So that artist comes to town, sees the day. Sees the day with lots of local stuff too. Go and see some local bands. We need you out there for sure. But yeah, anyway, some great stories coming through. Loving hearing them. Rich from Wading River, hi to you. I don't think I've seen you on the message board before. But first concert with Kiss in 77. Yeah, that would have been rad. Turned down the ticket to the Kinks, so bummer. Wicked. Yeah. With Olivia, this should go down in history as the 5 miles to midnight with the greatest concert stories. Sure is. Comment section's nuts. There's over 121 comments going on today, which is not that I really count that all. Doesn't really matter, but it's great. The conversation about this is fantastic. So great to hear. We've got about 20 minutes left of the show. Where shall we go? Oh yeah, here's a great band from Thailand, actually. This guy's called the Agra Group. Check this one out. It's great.

Well, we just heard the KGs there with Master Plan, The Embers. Definitely a favorite track of mine, Alexandra. And the Agra Group from Thailand. I forgot to do the little clicky thing, so it jumped into the playlist. So if you like that song and you missed giving it a star, so you can save it, look, check back on it later. It's in there now. You want to go back and give it some love. So I keep saying there's some fantastic stories coming through about people's concerts experience over the years and different things they've seen and done and stories. Yeah. So Candy O seeing White Zombie. I was a huge White Zombie fan and I went and saw them. I mean, was 95, 96, I would have been 16 or 17 or something. Went and saw them at the Town Hall in Auckland. Same place where my friend's dad saw the Beatles play, as it turns out. And yeah, we went out the side, went by the van outside afterwards and got to meet them all. Remember Sean with her tiny little hands. I remember just going, wow, man, she's just like this monster on the bass. They were really super lovely. Got to meet Rob. So I've got a signed Astro Creep 2000 shirt somewhere. I think it's at home at my mum's. Mum, don't throw it out. It's pretty cool. But yeah, wicked. So many great stories coming in. It's really good to hear these all. If I've missed your particular story, I'm sorry. It's moving pretty quick. Yeah. Hey, we've got about 10 minutes left of the show. Trying to squeeze in what I can. Pine Underneath Me right now is, of course, Kid Congo, the Pink Monkey Birds, Apple and the Razor Blade. Nice little 45. Does a cover of Spider Baby on the flip side of this, too. Got a track coming up next by the Phantom 4 as well. Doing a Dark Lowdown surf cover of a song that you'll know very well from the very late 70s. So we wind up another episode of 5 Miles to Midnight. Rather sadly, in the wake of our dear Dolly passing away. This has certainly not been a tribute show, but she's my story is certainly sparked a lot of conversation today, which is great. Anyway, let's get on with the tunes. See what we can fit in.

All right, everybody, that winds it up. Thank you so much for tuning on in this week. I'll see you again next week. Rest in peace to the Queen of Country. Goodbye, Dolly. See you all next week. Bye.

All right, everybody, welcome along to the show. It is a long way home here on WFMU's Give the Drummer Radio. My name is Chris Holmes. We are coming at you from sunny San Antonio, Texas, where it has not rained in weeks. Been well into the hundreds for a good while now, so hot, hot, hot. But I like the heat. My backyard does not like the heat, though. But I hope you guys are doing well out there. Quiet week for record finding. Found a couple of LPs, but not much in the way of 45s. So I'm going to be dipping back into the collection to play some stuff tonight. Also going to start off the show with a Dolly Parton 45. She sadly passed away, the news broke today. Just a fantastic artist. Most of the scope of her work falls outside of the show, but we're just going to slip one in there just to salute the queen of country music and a fantastic icon of Americana. So we're going to start the show off with Dolly Parton's Jolene. You're on the long way home. Keep it locked for the next 2 hours right here on WFMU's Give the Drummer Radio.

All right, the Jimmy Mac Foundation on the Highback label with a track called The Victim. It is just 8:15 here in San Antonio on the long way home. WFMU's Give the Drummer Radio, and we're just warming up, getting started for the show, so get into it. Open up your Taco Bell and start gorging on that stuff. Don't touch the stuff myself. Ugh, gross. I'm just thinking of the California ones as well, Del Taco. It's just basically just makes you poop. It's all terrible. Del Taco especially bad. You know, I made a big mistake, like huge mistake one time. When I was living in California, the baseball, they had like a free promotion, and if something happened at the baseball, you got like a voucher / coupon. I forget what you guys call them here. And the voucher was for a free Jack in the Box taco, and I was just like, so I went and got my free Jack in the Box taco, and I've regretted that decision ever since. It was just the worst. Nothing good comes of that. Los Bell Kings before that, out of Peru on the Vire label, with some smoke and surf guitar, Bolido de Fuego, hot indeed. Paul Revere and the Raiders, early one by them, perhaps their first one, I think, on the Gardena label. Like Long Hair. Chuck Jackson, great version of J.J. Barnes's Good Things Come to Those Who Wait on the Wan label. And starting to show off, Dolly Parton with Jolene. Hats off, salute to Dolly. I usually play that one at 33, so it was kind of odd to hear it at 45, but super nice. You know, she's so great. Like, a lot of that early stuff, just so fantastic. Those Monument albums, the early RCA stuff, the duets, so good. All the way through, you know. Dolly, just a fantastic person, did so much great stuff. School books to kids. Just crazy. Crazy good. Let's get back into it. I'm going to try to see if I can run to the back room and find those Lattimore 45s. Because as Matt said quite rightly, Lattimore also passed away. And I have a handful of those 45s. I don't have any LPs left anymore. I sold those. But I think I kept a few 45s in the back. So I'm going to go try to dig them out. So if you get some run-out groove and not smooth transitions this set, it's because I'm like dashing back and forwards between the back of the house. So we're going to see how that goes. Anyways, here's Lonnie Mack with Memphis. Great version. Keep it locked right here on the long way home. WFMU's Give the Drummer Radio.

All right, a little bit of Lonnie Mack for your ear holes. One of my favorite artists. All his 45s just kick so much butt. Those fraternity sides, super, super good. Let's see. Yeah, so run through a bunch of his fraternity classics there from the 60s. Just insanely good guitar player. We just heard Lonnie on the Move. Soul Express before that, which I really love. But you don't hear many people play that one. Chicken Pickin' before that. This big hit, Wham. And then he also had a big hit with Memphis. That actually got a New Zealand press back in the day, which was crazy. But yeah, Lonnie Mack, one of my favorite dudes. And a lot of mileage out of his work over the years. Not least of which for his fantastic guitar playing. His iconic Flying V guitar. Very influential artist. Anyways, we're just going to 8:30. I did manage to get to the back room and grab some Lattimore. So we're going to do a little bit of a Lattimore tribute set for this one. Going to start it off way back where it all began for him in Nashville, Tennessee on the Hit label. Covering Joe Henderson's Snap Your Fingers. This is the first Lattimore record. On the Long Way Home, WFMU's Give the Drummer Radio.

Rest in peace to Benny Lattimore. Came out of Tennessee in the early 60s and originally recorded for the hit label Soundalike of Joe Henderson's Snap Your Fingers. Joe Henderson, a Florida artist, and he was actually touring with Joe Henderson as a piano player and ducked away to do a Soundalike of his band leader's hit. Ended up in Florida with Joe Henderson, Steve Alamo, some of those bands playing piano. And then would go on to the Dade label as a solo artist, as a vocalist. And cut some great 45s for Dade, and then through the 60s, and then in the 70s. Jumped over to the Glades label, which was basically an extension of Dade, same ownership. Continued working with a lot of those Florida icons, Steve Alamo, Betty Wright, all that crew. And, George McRae, Gwen McRae, everybody like that. And cut some fantastic records for Glades. They were right on the button for 70s Southern Soul at the time. And saw a lot of commercial success with that stuff. And then later on into the 80s, signed with the Malico label, as so many artists did, and cut some really well-received and popular modern soul LPs through the 80s as well. A lovely long career and fantastic artist. You heard him on Melodica on some of that stuff, so you were double on Melodica on some of his early albums and 45s of that Glades era. Good keyboard player, great melodica player on soul records, and just a fantastic vocalist. So rest in peace to Benny Lattimore, who also passed away this week. Let's get back into the rock boxes now. Here's Warner Mack with an iconic slice of rockabilly, much covered, but his is the original. It's called Rocka Chicka on the Decca label, and you're on the long way home. WFMU's Give the Drummer Radio.

ago, some Manfred Mann. Really good group out of that British invasion. Cut some great 45s, some great albums as well. Time just got 9 o'clock right here in San Antonio on the long way home. I bet your clock got down to some Manfred Mann back in the day. They had some radio hits in the States, I bet. Huge in New Zealand. Definitely one of the big bands. Signed down under to His Master's Voice, which was pretty close to a major label in New Zealand. So they got airplay, good distribution. Those records sold. Do a diddy diddy. Big hit by them. I remember one of our family friends, they used to have 45s when I was a little kid, and that was one of the 45s they had when we would play it at parties. It was cool. Their version of Oh No, Not My Baby. And a really great track, 5-4-3-2-1. Dig that one a lot. We had the Madisons on the Joe Mata label with Stagger, one of those dance crazes of the 60s that didn't really ever take off. And then started that off with Warner Mac, Rocka Chicka on the Decca label. Let's keep the ball rolling. I can't remember if this is a 33 or 45, so we're going to play it at 33, and if it's a little bit slow, them's the breaks. This track is called Philip K. Dick in the Pet Section of a Walmart. It's Man or Astro Man. On a long way home, WFM Music of the Drummer Radio.

the Marquettes with the absolute classic track, Outer Limits, Out of Limits. Outer Limits? Out of Limits. On the Warner Brothers label, it is coming up to 9:15. You got off to the long way home. WFMU's Give the Drum Radio. Let's see what else we had going on that set. Another Marquettes track before that, their version of the Batman theme. I dig it. Batman theme, iconic. Used to watch that after school. The original Batman. Joe Mathis before that, picking some guitar on the Columbia label track called Short Recess. Barry Mann with Love True Love on ABC Paramount from his Who Put the Bomp era. And started that off Man or Astro Man. Philip K. Dick in the pet section of a Walmart on the Estrus label. That's where we're at. Let's see. Rocking through the rock boxes. It's taken a while because I keep getting distracted by all those new things that I find and bring into the house. But got the Shirts record show coming up in two weekends' time. Not this weekend coming, but the next one. So that long weekend, actually. I think it's like, what is that, Labor Day weekend coming up? First weekend in October? Anyway, whatever weekend that is, the holiday one that's coming up, that's when the record show is on the Saturday. Looking forward to that. Should have some new stuff. And then, of course, at the end of October, the Austin Record Convention, the big one coming up. So we got the Shirts show at the start of September, Austin at the end of October. So new records coming my way. Pretty sure of that. You can put money on that, I would say. Here's Mark Markham and his Jesters. It's a track called Don't Need You on the RCA Victor label. Some crank and garage rock. Keep a look right here as we keep on trucking through the second hour of the show.

From the extremely fertile Australian garage rock scene of the mid to late 60s, that is one of the kingpins of that scene, the Master's Apprentices, a track called Undecided on the Astor label. Great cut. 9:30 is a time. The Martians before that with the Martians Rock on the Admiral label. We heard Marsh McCann, Days When We Are Free. I've always loved that song on the Epic label. The Marksmen, a.k.a. The Ventures, with Night Run on the Blue Horizon label. And started that off Mark Markham and his Jesters, I Don't Need You, on RCA Victor. Getting rocking in the rock boxes. It's cool. I haven't played a lot of this stuff for a good while, so it's fun. That Master's Apprentice, I picked that up semi-recently, though, which was good. Very excited about finding that in Austin. That was super weird. Australian Press, just chilling in the boxes. Anyways, let's get back into it. Out of Chicago, here's the Mauds. Might play a few by them. Band that I haven't listened to in ages, so let's check it out. This one's called You Made Me Feel So Bad. On the Long Way Home, WFMU's Give the Drummer Radio.

brutal cover of Them's I Can Only Give You Everything by the MC5, early MC5. And what a ripper it is. That is the remastered version by our own Bob Irwin on his Modern Harmonic label. Came out on a nice white label, white vinyl reissue 45 with a good little picture sleeve a few years ago, maybe for Record Store Day. But yeah, dig that song a lot. Kind of want an original 45 of it, but you never see that one. Quarter to 10 is the time. We are winding up the show. You heard John Mayall and the Blues Breakers before that, featuring Eric Crapton on I'm Your Witch Doctor on the Immediate label. And then started that set off with Three by the Mauds, track Forever Gone, featuring the horn section from Chicago. Brother Chickie, a nice soulful instrumental. And You Made Me Feel So Bad. Kind of garagey with some horns in there. Solid band. Worth tracking down their records. The LP is good. The 45s are good. Lucky the 45s are just, they're cheap as chips. Like $2 records, $3 records, $5 records. Cheap. Good bang for your buck, the Mauds. All right, let's get into it. Man, I really like this band too. One of my favorite bands from the 60s. It's the McCoys. And we're going to start off with, I guess you'd call it, late-ish era McCoys. Anyway, this is a Mercury 45 of theirs. It's a cover of Don't Fight It. You're on a long way home. WFMU's Give the Drummer Radio.

All right, man. Do I love that version? Give me fever. Yeah, yeah. Those answering yes at the end. That's so cool. Yeah, great version of Fever by the McCoys on the Bang label. Played a bunch of theirs in that set. You heard them covering Richie Valens' Come On, Let's Go. Track before that was You Make Me Feel So Good. And then a great soulful cut called Dynamite, borrowing more than a little from James Brown. All of those on the Bang label. And they started that off with Don't Fight It on the Mercury label a little bit later on. Comeback era. Right at the end of the show, guys. Hope you've enjoyed it and had a great one. I will see you back next week. I do have a work thing that runs late next Tuesday, so I'm hoping I'll make it back in time. But I will be doing my darndest. Anyways.

0: man bun ki ju mu njowan usino on wi ma ay sa moro faro mata ya ya salam dolo mani jadet njay bek ngen ko ta toro ay yan njay faro mata ya ya salam dolo mani jadet njay bek ngen ko ta toro
1: Njai, njai, njai, njai, njai, njai, njai, njai, njai, njai, njai, njai, njai, njai, njai, njai, njai, njai, njai, njai, njai, njai, njai, njai, njai, njai, njai, njai, njai, njai, njai, njai, njai, njai, njai, njai, njai, njai, njai, njai, njai, njai, njai, njai, njai, njai, njai, njai, njai, njai, njai, njai, njai, njai, njai, njai, njai, njai, njai, njai, njai, njai, njai, njai, njai, njai, 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

Get a boom, boom, boom, boom, boom, boom, boom, boom, boom, boom, boom, boom, boom, boom, boom, boom, boom, boom, boom, boom, boom, boom, boom, boom, boom, boom, boom, boom, boom, boom, boom, boom, boom, boom, boom, boom, boom, boom, boom, boom, boom, boom, boom, boom, boom, boom, boom, boom, boom, boom, boom, boom, boom, boom, boom, boom, boom, boom, boom, boom, boom, boom, boom, boom, boom, boom, boom, boom, boom, boom, boom, boom, boom, boom, boom, boom, boom, boom, boom, boom, boom, boom, boom, boom, boom, boom, boom, boom, boom, boom, boom, boom, boom, boom, boom, boom, boom, boom, boom, boom, boom, boom, boom, boom, boom, boom, boom, boom, boom, boom, boom, boom, boom, boom, boom, boom, boom, boom, boom, boom, boom, boom, boom, boom, boom,

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We'll play some show.

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That's 'cause I was crazy over him, and I couldn't stand to set him free. And I couldn't stand to lose him, and I cried and cried for days. And he said that I was crazy, but he just put me in here to get me out of his way. 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

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But still the burden of his song forever used to be, 'tis never worthwhile to work too long, for it doesn't agree with me. Aye, and still the burden of his song forever used to be, 'tis never worthwhile to work too long, for it doesn't agree with me. He seldom on a Monday worked except near Christmas Day. It wasn't the labour that he'd shun, for 'twas easier far than play. But still the burden of his song forever used to be, 'tis never worthwhile to work too long, for it doesn't agree with me. Aye, still the burden of his song forever used to be, 'tis never worthwhile to work too long, for it doesn't agree with me. A pale teetotaler chanced to meet our grinder one fine day, as he sat at the door with his pipe and his glass, and thus to our friend did say, "You destroy your health and your senses too," says the grinder, "you're much too free. Attend to your work if you've aught to do, and don't interfere with me." Aye, and still the burden of his song forever used to be, 'tis never worthwhile to work too long, for it doesn't agree with me. There's many like you go sneaking about, persuading beer drinkers to turn. 'Tis easier far on our failings to spout than by labour your living to earn. Well, I work when I like, and I play when I can, and I envy no man, I say. Such chaps as you won't alter me plan, for I know what agrees with me. Aye, and still the burden of his song forever used to be, 'tis never worthwhile to work.

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0: Tonight's the night, man.

The Sioux and Comanche Border Patrol just couldn't keep up. And even after you've overrun them, taken their jobs, stolen everything you could steal, still, man, they'll let you stay. It ain't you, you see, illegal aliens, that these American continents don't want. It's that baggage that you slipped through customs. Send that baggage back, man, you can stay. Send back your capitalism. Capitalism kills and steals. Ask virtually every imperialized human being in the whole suffering world about that, and send back your communism. Communism kills and steals. Ask the Kyrgyz of Afghanistan. Ask the Mosquito Indians of Nicaragua. Send back all your green frog skin materialism. Money itself kills and steals. Your green dollars have worked the working class to death for generations and stolen from them the possibility of life lived like human beings. Ask the water, ask the air, what grief your green dollars have wrought. Ask the cut, bleeding, poisoned earth. Send back your Christianity. Christianity kills, Christianity steals. Ask any Indian who ever run on to a Spanish priest. Ask the uncounted dead of your own so-called holy wars, and send back your Judaism. Judaism kills and steals. Ask the Palestinians, ask the Lebanese. Why'd you smuggle all that stuff in for anyway? I mean, man, things have been going along pretty well here for 30 or 40,000 years. Why didn't you all just try to learn American ways, learn American realities? If you liked your European isms and entities so much, why didn't you just stay in Europe with them? You want to be an American? Man, be an American. Love it or leave it. Any gringo born in America is as Native American as Crazy Horse. Why don't you act like it?

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I'm Doug Shulkin. My show, Give the Drummer Some, appears live on the stream every Friday, 9 to noon. Tune in then.

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0: 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A goldfish pond and a wishing well, everything is going to turn out swell.
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0: We'll have a pretty cottage not so far, all fenced in like a movie star's. 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A goldfish pond and a wishing well, everything's going to turn out swell.

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0: got a young fella here I think you'll enjoy. He's got a big hit record on them stands these days. A song that he recorded, written by a friend of his in North Carolina. And most of his material he writes himself. For instance, the one he's going to sing for you this morning. His name is George Hamilton IV.
1: I was a kid, I was pretty wise. I could whip any feller two times my size. Got me a skunk and I put him in a box. And I went to see the kid who lived down the block. I said, I got a secret. He said, well, gosh, George, won't you show me? He opened it up and he got a whiff. He knocked him down and he jarred him stiff. He held his nose and he let out a moan. I picked up my box and I traipsed on home. I've got a secret, I've got a secret. Now you may think that it ain't no fun, but just ask the man who owns one. It

0: At the age of 12, I went to a dance. 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I guess I fell in love at first sight, cause we danced together most all the night. And I said, ma'am, I got a secret. She said, well,
1: tell me, Joe.
0: I kissed her big and it must have felt good, cause it knocked her down like I knew it would. I laughed and watched her lying on the floor, and this is what I said when she hollered for more. I got a secret. As the years went by, I got a little older. Along with age, I grew a little bolder. Me and my date were sitting in the park, and it was pretty and the night was dark. And I said, honey, I got a secret. She said, well, tell me, Joe. We sat there a while and forgot about the time, and now her name is the same as mine. We got 16.

0: Think of that, it ain't no fun, but just ask the man who owns one. It'll hit you like a shell from a 12-gauge gun. Pick up your feet and try to run, but it ain't no use, it'll cook your goose. I've got a secret. I got a secret.
1: So far as I'm concerned, that's still a secret. I haven't figured it out yet, George. That's the whole idea, isn't it? What's the name of your record again?
2: A Rose and a Baby Ruth.
1: Oh, yeah. A Rose and a Baby Ruth. You folks know the record?
3: Yes.
1: And on the other side, you wrote the song that's on the other side, didn't you?
2: Yes, sir.
1: What's the name of that one?
2: It's called If You Don't Know, I Ain't Gonna Tell You.
1: You should have left out it's called. When I ask you what's the name of it, you just tell me the title. Then I could say, what are you, wise? And you could say something, and then we make a big laugh.

It's daytime when the eyelid grows and ghastly when the dripping slows. Give me truth and I'll show you how you lie. Give me lies and I will know yourself. Writing poetry on fingernails will never pass the time away. In grief, molding, lonely, living beneath the ice and soundless fissures. I'm a drag in too tight clothing, watching windows fill

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0: Tell me how long the train's been going. 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
1: Wait a minute. 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
0: It's interesting.
1: Yeah, it is. 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
2: When the sun sets down out in the west, I've got the same old mood. 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
0: There'll be another choo-choo.
1: Oh, tell

Delta Mike. Delta Mike. Delta Mike. Delta Mike. Delta Mike. Delta Mike. Delta Mike. Delta Mike. Delta Mike. Delta Mike. Delta Mike. Delta Mike. Message 4. 214. 214. 11. Groups. End. 15. Groups. 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End.

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That's me. Here on Give the Drummer Radio on WFMU.org. Hello, welcome to Wednesday, August 26th. Oh my gosh. And that was an hour of music. With no commercial interruptions, no technical difficulties, no intrusions, no unwelcome intrusions. Let's put it that way. Whatsoever. Ending with Cranes. Cranes from the UK, from their 2005 album Particles and Waves. We heard Avenue A. Before that, the Conet Project, recordings of shortwave numbers stations. We heard an unknown woman with today's instructions. Two-letter DM G16 Delta Mike. Delta Mike. Before that, the Kepler Quartet, an album from 2016 called Ben Johnston String Quartets, numbers 6, 7, and 8. We heard String Quartet number 8 from 1986, Vigorous, Aggressive, Delta, Mike. Julie Cruz before that, the great and fabulous voice of Julie Cruz, a 1991 CD maxi single of Rockin' Back Inside My Heart with several versions, along with the original version. And we heard the Rockin' Back Inside My Heart Tibetan single mix. And tell me I'm wrong. Was that the bass line from Cavern or White Lines? Which came first, White Lines or Cavern? I do believe it's Cavern. I do believe Liquid wrote Cavern before White Lines. Before that, we heard from FKA Twigs from her 2019 album Magdalene, with a track called Cellophane. Yussi Lehtisalo, the Finnish musician who is in Circle and Pharaoh Overlord and probably about 17 other Finnish bands. In 2013, a compilation was put out combining two of his solo albums, Rota and Interludes for Prepared Beast, called The Complete Solo Works. And we heard something from Rota from 2010 called El Sin Mita A-A. Mita A-A. What does that mean? Before that, Mikachu and the Shapes from their 2015 album Good, Sad, Happy, Bad. We heard Relaxing. Mike Dillon gave us some vibraphone on this fine Wednesday from his 2020 album Rosewood. The track was called Tony Allen at the Music Box. The Goldenen Zitronen, the Golden Lemons, from their 2015 release Flogging, a Dead Frog. Your DJ does not condone the flogging of dead frogs, just for the record. We heard the track Fan Without a Fan. David Bowie. Yes, David. From his 1969 album, Space Oddity, we heard An Occasional Dream. East River Pipe, from the 1995 album Poor Fricky, give us Here We Go, Here We Go, Here We Go, Here We Go. On the Merge label. Robbie Basho, from his 1978 album, Visions of the Country, which got reissued in 2013. We heard Rocky Mountain Raga, and the show began 1 hour and 5 minutes ago with Inoyama Land, a 2019 compilation called Commissions, 1977 to 2000. We heard something from 1998 called Mourn. Mourn as in mourning and not mourn as in mourning. You mean morning or mourning?
I mean mourning like the daylight, as opposed to grieving. That's what I played. That's what you heard if you were listening. If you're just joining us now, welcome. If you're checking out this show in the WFMU.org archives, allow me to say hello, listener of the future. I know you're there. I know you've clicked on this show, and it's a good one. I'll be here until 3 p.m., as I am each and every way.

d'Ivoire, Djibouti, Djibouti, Egypt, Eswatini. You get the idea. They'll be getting all the African countries. And then rounding out the live DJ programming from 10 p.m. to midnight, it's The Radio Is Broken with Rich from Washington. 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This here DJ appreciates it. And who knows? Will Hopi Sock Monkey adopt us again in March and make it a three-peat? A three-peat! Or will someone snatch it out of Hopi's hands? It's up to you. It's up to you. Let's get back to the music. What next? Anton Batagov, a Russian composer. In 2009, release an album called Bodhicharyavatara. The Way of the Bodhisattva. And it's music he composed, and it's selected chapters from the poem by Shantideva, as chanted by Thelo Tulku Rinpoche, the Shajin Lama of Kalmykia. Yes, I read that all. I read that all. That was not off the top of my head. So we're going to have a little chanting. A little chanting in the afternoon. This track is called The Patient, The Practice of Patience, 6th chapter. Anton Batagov here for you on Give the Drummer Radio on WFMU.org. Assume a prayer position and stick around. Or like me, just eat lunch.

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Love me some chiptune. Otoboke Beaver ending that set with a rousing song called S'il vous plaît. From the 20... From the 2019 album. Itacoma Hits. S'il vous plaît. Makes me want to learn Japanese just so I can scream along with them, yes indeed. Engine de Poitrine before that, from the 2024 album, Volume 1, we heard Sahardine. Drala before that. Drala. From their 2024 album, Angel Tape, we heard Lip Sync. Mark Lanegan Band before that gave us Seventh Day, from the 2014 album Phantom Radio. Before that, Intenso. From a 2019 release called Prophets of No God, we heard the track Corners, and Anton Batagov started the set off with The Expansive, The Practice of Patience, sixth chapter. From the 2009 album, Paricharyavatara, featuring Tilo Tulku Rinpoche.

And it's 59 minutes after the hour. 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Here on Give the Drummer Radio on WFMU.org, which means I have a whole dang hour before DJ Black Helmet comes in at 3 p.m. Let us turn our attention to the Three of a Kind Altar. That segment of the program where I pick a song and then I find as many covers as I can. This week, I actually learned a lot about this song because so many people think one person was the original artist covering it the first, singing it the first time, and other people say no, it was somebody else. I think I have the definitive first version. A song written by Chip Taylor. Called Angel of the Morning. I played the Juice Newton version a couple of weeks ago. And it's just been on my mind ever since, and I thought this morning, perhaps Angel of the Morning is just reminding me of Angine de Poitrine. Maybe that's the connection. And maybe there needs to be a new song. Just call me Angine de Poitrine, baby. Just form your fingers into a triangle. Dung. Okay, I'll stop. But anyway, a lot of people thought the original version was by Merrily Rush. Some people thought it was by Joya Landis. But no, the very first release from in 1967, June of 1967, was by Evie Sands. And then all the versions came after that. So by golly, we're going to hear Evie Sands' version as the first version. And then a whole hour of it. lots of foreign language versions, shockingly. Shockingly. We'll try to get to as many of those as we can. And the big question I'll put to you is, do you want to hear the Juice Newton version again? I'll listen either way. It's fine with me. But there's so many other covers to choose from, maybe we don't need to hear Juice's version. Angel of the Morning. This week's Three of a Kind spotlight here for you on Give the Drummer Radio on WFMU.org.

There's still so many songs. Still so many versions I wanted to get to. There was... freaking Korean versions. There was an Italian version. There was a French version. There are too many versions. Too many darn versions. But that's all we have time for.

and I don't really have enough time to back announce, but it's all there on the playlist. It's all right there. All the information you could possibly want about each song. Which was your favorite? Which one surprised you? Which one do you never want to hear again? And oh, looks like we'll just have to play Juice Newton some other time. And that about does it for me, Mary Wing. Thanks so much for listening. Keep listening. Your boy Black Helmet Radio is next. Gary Sullivan at 7. And Rich in Washington at 10 p.m. I'll be back next week, noon, right here on Give the Drummer Radio on WFMU.org. Ta-ta.

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everybody. 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Thank you, Mary Wing, for an always incredible dose of 100% whatever. We've got some fun jams for you today. We're going to get right to it. Stay tuned.

You know, my grandfather used to tell us a little story about how the hustlers back then made their money. There wasn't no drugs then. They was doing it with that good old corn liquor. But he said you always had to be careful for that car with the star. He said, run, run, run like hell.

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It's me, your boy, DJ Black Helmet, coming at you live on Give the Drum Radio via WFMU. Thank you for tuning in today. Stay tuned. Bodega Pop with Gary Sullivan is going to be on at 7 p.m. We've got one more jam before we get out of here. It is a Jolene cover by Kelly Patterson. Rest in peace to the great. Thank you for tuning in and see you next week.

yesterday. 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
1: Allow me to highlight some important New York vocabulary words. First word, bodega. A bodega is a corner store that's open pretty much 24 hours most of the time. You can get almost anything in a bodega. Bodegas are our friends.
2: Yo, bro, man, I need to get back to
3: sleep.
2: I know it ain't right. Well,
3: you know what I'm saying? It's like
4: the streets are crazy right now. You know what I'm saying? It's crazy.
2: Where the milk, man?
5: It's
2: scary out there right now.
5: And some batteries?
2: Yo, what up? Welcome to the bodega. Sometimes you gotta run down to the store, you know what I mean? Pick up a few things. Bag of Twinkies, carton of milk. Sometimes you may just need some advice. You pick the right spot, man. This is your store. Welcome to the bodega.

Hey everybody, welcome to Bodega Pop on WFMU's Give the Drummer Radio. This is Gary. I'm going to be your big friend until 10 p.m. tonight. And tonight's program is something I've wanted to do for a very long time. I don't think that the idea is terribly original. Megan McKee might have done something along these lines in the past, but I wanted to do it because I've always loved the Walter Abish book. And so tonight we're going to be doing Alphabetical Africa, which of course is an Ulippian book. And here I'm not doing anything really Ulippian, except that we are going to be listening to tracks from different countries in Africa in alphabetical order of country. So I'm probably going to have to put in the country name into the comments so that you see that I'm not lying to you about what we're doing. Okay, I guess that's all I really need to tell you. I will start out by saying that I am extremely thrilled to be playing this first track. It is from an album that I got wind of maybe a month or so ago. I don't know. Put out by Hivemind. This is so fucking exciting to me. This is an album of recentish, well, 21st century Algerian rye, actually Gazba. The album title is literally "My Heart Is Dust Before Him," 21st century Gazba from Algeria. Just released, as I said. We're gonna hear a track from Sheikha Jenia Massacria. The song is Daseha Fikaldi. 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Thanks for hanging out, everybody.

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That's it.

All right, as you can see, we're doing long sets tonight. We just heard Zio Waka Zita with Mantanel Azane from Antidote Music Presents 7 Years of Afro. That is a track from Eswatini. I don't know how to say Eswatini. If it's, you know, I've never heard it said out loud. Eswatini. I'm not sure where the emphasis goes, or emphases. We heard from Egypt the great Miriam Saleh with El Fakht from her brand new album, Seer. Absolutely thrilled to see that come out. I'm going to try and get me a copy on record when I see one, or order it. I don't know. One or the other. From Djibouti, we heard Yana Momina's absolutely just delightful